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Okay. Now, she's changing a little bit. Change the rhythm a little bit. 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

she was like, she started smiling. 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